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All sorts of other fun and frolic going on. 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

0: than he is. 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

2026, Ella Langley's year, particularly on the Billboard charts. She has got number one and number three. Lockdown number three would be the song you just heard be her number one. Choose in Texas, who's sandwiched in between? That would be Taylor Swift. First time that country artists have owned the top three spots on Billboard's Hot 100. It's Blake Shelton and Honeybee on Star Country.

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9: Star Country weather. Good chance of a thunderstorm happening this evening overnight. Partly cloudy at the low 70. Tomorrow going to be a hot one. Make sure you hydrate. Expecting a high above 90.

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Imagine if you saw your ex all in love, would you be able to sing this song?

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That's where Ian Munsick is going to be on the 9th. And Love is Blind at number 8 and the Star 9 at 9. You

0: number two.
1: As a fellow Texan, I can definitely understand where Parker McCollum is coming from with these 4th of July memories that were actually dangerous as he looks back on them, because we would have bottle rocket and Roman candle wars where we would shoot the stuff with each other. And believe it or not, my mom, Bo Mama, was the one leading the pack. Ah, yes, good times, right? Killing Me is at number two and the Star Nine at 9.

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I knew I'd see her around. I'd be at some party, she'd show up and I'd be walking out. Or across some parking lot, hiding behind her sister. I'd look

For a while, I guess they were keeping it low-key. But now it's like these county lines closing in on me. But I see them everywhere together. It's hitting a little too close to home. She's so far gone, but she didn't go far.

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If you're trying to ward off the situation he was singing about, how about a 10 o'clock tuck-in? If you haven't reserved your space, do it now at 6:30, 5:32.

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Tuesday tuck-ins on 94.9 Star Country. 635-32 is where you need to go in order to tuck in those special people in your life. Tucking in Buddy Christian and his mom, Brandy. You guys have a fantastic evening also. Good night to Matthew, Allen, Malitha, Brayden, Jamie, and Kimber. I love you. 635-32 are the numbers. Use them and tuck in those special people in your life.

94.9 Star Country, 635-32 is where you can tuck in that special person in your life. That's what Alana wants to do, tucking in her wonderful husband, Adam, and their handsome son, Kyle. Tell them just how much they mean to me and how much I love them. That would be a whole lot, guys. You have a great night. Also, got to shout out my friends, Jeremy and Erica and Giles. They say, play us something good, Bo. And I said, you know what? I got you, but we're going to tuck you in for right now. 635-32. Hit me up, tell me who you're tucking in. It's Riley Green on Star Country.

Tuesday tech-ins are rolling right along. 6:30, 5:32 is where you can join in the party. I'd like to tech in Benjamin, Casey Lynn, Mackenzie, and Sophie. Oma loves you to the moon. Sleep well, my babies. You have a great evening too, Oma. Also, good night to my boyfriend Cameron. I love you so much, honey. That would be from you know who. 6:30, 5:32. You hit me up. You tell me who you want to tuck in, and we will make it happen for you, all right? It's Ella Langley on Star Country.

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6: More your tuck-ins coming up shortly, 6:30, 5:30. Two good chance of a thunderstorm tapering off overnight with a low of 70. Tomorrow going to be a hot one, high north of 99.

94.9 Star Country, tucking them in, 630, 532. Tucking in my beautiful country mouse with hot cocoa and marshmallows. 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You guys have a great night. Also tucking in Brooks. Tell her I love her with all my heart and miss her. Sweet dreams. 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

We're wrapping up the Tuesday tuck-ins on 94.9 Star Country. Can I please tuck in my granddaughters Peyton, Chloe, and Natalie, and grandson John Luke, and great-granddaughter Hallie Kate. Blessed five times over, that would be from Momo. Have a fantastic night also. Can I please tuck in with X's and O's, my very special boyfriend Richard, from me, his girlfriend. Love you, babe. Sweet dreams. Last but certainly not least, hello to Garrett, who is tucking in his beautiful fiance, Angel. Love you so much. 6:35, 32, anytime between now and 10 o'clock tomorrow night to be included on Wednesday's tuck-in.

down to Georgia. He was looking for a soul to steal. He was in a bind because he was way behind and he was willing to make a deal. When he came across this young man sawing on a fiddle and playing it hot, and the devil jumped up on a hickory stump and said, "Boy, let me tell you what. I guess you didn't know it, but I'm a fiddle player too. And if you'd care to take a dare, I'll make a bet with you. Now you play pretty good fiddle, boy, but give the devil his due. I bet a fiddle of gold against your soul, because I think I'm better than you." The boy said, "My name's Johnny, and it might be a sin, but I'll take your bet, and you're going to regret, because I'm the best as ever been."

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And fire flew from his fingertips as he rosined up his bow. And he pulled the bow across the strings and it made an evil hiss. And then a band of demons

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And he laid that golden fiddle on the ground at Johnny's feet. Johnny said, "Devil, just come on back if you ever want to try again. 'Cause I told you once, you son of a gun, I'm..."

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Nobody even comes close to playing more music than 94.9 Star Country.

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Blake Shelton on 94.9 Star Country. And if you need a real reason to get right, the heat is definitely on for the kickoff of Salem Fair tomorrow afternoon. Brett Sharpe will be there around 4 o'clock. And if you're going to see him, make sure that you hydrate. All right? Dustin Lynch, small town.

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7: Kind of funny, we were complaining about something completely different 4 months ago, right? Partly cloudy overnight with a low of 70 tomorrow. That heat index is going to be

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0: A ship has run aground in the Strait of Hormuz after not following Iran's approved route. Iranian state television reported today that the foreign container ship went off course and shippers must follow instructions from Iran's paramilitary Revolutionary Guard. The announcement comes as tensions mount over the vital waterway, which was supposed to remain open to all vessels under an interim U.S.-Iran deal. Tensions escalated over the weekend as Oman and a U.N. agency worked to open a new shipping corridor. Roanoke County police are searching for persons of interest following a weekend assault that left two people seriously injured. Officers responded Saturday to a disturbance in a parking lot on the 5,000 block of Plantation Road. A 68-year-old man and a 69-year-old woman were hospitalized with serious injuries. Anyone with information is asked to contact Roanoke County Police. A Wythe County couple is facing foreclosure after losing $17,000 to a mortgage payment scam. Investigators say the victims were targeted by a caller claiming to represent their bank, who instructed them to send monthly payments through a money transfer service at Walmart. The couple only discovered the fraud when a buyer arrived at their home after purchasing it at a foreclosure auction. I'm Ian Price, and that's the news on 94.9 Star Country.
1: Today begins a long stretch of First Alert weather days. Extreme heat in our hometowns has led to most of our coverage area being underneath heat advisories until 8 p.m. tonight. Highs reach the mid to upper 90s today with feels-like temperatures in the low triple digits. Thursday morning could bring a foggy start for some, and then temperatures reach 100 degrees in several hometowns. UV levels are high today, so be sure to wear sunscreen if you're beating the heat at the pool. From WDBJ 7, I'm First Alert meteorologist Ava Herrera on 94.9 Star Country.

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1: Am I to do it in my voice?
2: Please.
1: Or maybe you should do it in my voice.
2: Is it too early for you to?
1: Yeah.
2: Today's the day. It's the Salem Fair. That's how you say it.
1: That is how Taylor says I say it as the official voice of the Salem Fair.
2: I didn't know you're on TV too. I was in the kitchen the other day.
1: Am I?
2: Yeah, it's a voiceover for you and I hear it's the Salem Fair. I was like, why is Brett in my kitchen?
1: How rude is that?
2: I love it.
1: She's making fun of me, y'all. In case
2: Listen
1: you can't
2: when
1: hear
2: you
1: it.
2: Hear it. I wonder when we're playing it next. Just be on the lookout for a commercial. You'll hear the Salem Fair.
1: You want me to try to find it?
2: Yes. I'll talk about it while you're doing that. Today's the first day, running through July 12th, and we're out there every single day. We got the Star Country Tour bus set up. We got all kinds of stuff for you to win. It's going to be hot today, too, so if you're going, make sure you're like, you got water, Gatorade, you're hydrating, you've got the cooling rags. No hugs from Brett, though. It was a little too sweaty.
1: I don't know which one this is. Maybe is this?
2: It's in every single one.
1: Hang on.
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1: Shout out to Thomas Rhett. He's getting inducted into the Music City Hall of Fame next Wednesday. He's the 113th person to ever do it.
2: Can I just make an observation about that?
1: Sure.
2: You know how people around get inducted into the Country Radio Hall of Fame and the Country Music Hall of Fame?
1: Yeah.
2: I don't want that.
1: Why not?
2: Because it makes you feel old. It's like old people get inducted into those things.
1: No, oh, he's young.
2: I know
1: he's
2: he is. If I'm Thomas Rhett, I'm like, no, I'm not old enough to be inducted into anything yet. That's don't induct true. Me into anything.
1: What about the Grand Ole Opry? There's always youngins getting inducted there, and they get brought up by like the Reba or the Garth or whoever.
2: A little different. A little different.
1: Are you just salty because they didn't invite you? It's okay if you are. I can make a call, see if, you know, in a couple of years they're
2: invite
1: willing
2: me
1: to
2: for
1: induct
2: what?
1: You.
2: I'm not a songwriter.
1: But you're like country music, an embodiment of country music. You're Brett Sharp. You should have a star out there.
2: You're dumb.
1: Put your hands in
2: next
1: the thing.
2: Next story.
1: This is actually really cool. Shout out to the U.S. World Cup team. They are big country music fans, and they've personally invited Luke Combs, Lainey Wilson, and Ella Langley to come to a game.
2: How cool is that?
1: That is cool. They
2: are
1: said,
2: they going?
1: I mean, everybody's on tour and logistics of flights and all the
2: out
1: things.
2: Of the three of them, there isn't a single game that they can make.
1: Well, I haven't personally looked at their schedules and what they've got going on, but maybe. I know that the team, the night before games, they get together and they just listen to country music together.
2: Look at that.
1: They're bonding. This is a totally different thing, but have you seen the other teams, how much they're loving America?
2: Yeah.
1: I wonder if they like embrace country music too.
2: Maybe. They're listening to like Lainey's Waiting in the Truck.
1: They're putting on their bell-bottom jeans.
2: Yeah.
1: I mean, it's a whole new world for them. They're loving it. I feel like...
2: Great.
1: Yeah. We're finally getting to show, like, America kicks butt.
2: Yeah.
1: Happy birthday, America.
2: Suck it, Slovenia.
1: Well, that doesn't exist, but sure. Finally here, there is a mysterious countdown clock on Garth Brooks' website. Ooh. It says, quote, "The future is about to become history." And it goes off next Tuesday at 7 a.m. What is going to happen? He's a mysterious, spooky guy. I don't know. I don't think it's a tour. I don't think it's an album. I don't know. I feel like it's something, like, weird. What?
2: Why I feel like there is a Slovenia.
1: I don't think there is. There is a Slovenia. Well, how dare you offend the Slovenians, you horrible person.
2: That's not a thing. It doesn't exist.
1: There's 2.1 billion people there.
2: Okay.
1: And
2: I'm sorry, Brett. You were right again.
1: Area,
2: weird.
1: There's 7,827 miles of Slovenia.
2: Okay.
1: Their capital is Ljubljana.
2: Okay, Ian.
1: And that's our news from Nashville.
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0: Two Lynchburg men are in custody following a string of armed robberies in the city. Police arrested 24-year-old Jaheim Wood and Jalen Brown yesterday after a traffic stop on Lakeside Drive. Investigators tracked the suspect using Flock license plate reading technology shortly after armed robbery was reported on the 7800 block of Timberlake Road. The men face multiple charges, including robbery and firearms offenses. High temperatures this week are forcing staff at the Mill Mountain Zoo to alter routines to keep animals safe. The extra precautions come as the zoo prepares to celebrate 74 years of animal care in the Roanoke Valley next week. The facility will host a special anniversary celebration next Wednesday, a week from today, followed by the return of Brew at the Zoo next Friday. I'm Ian Price, and that's the news on 94.9 Star Country.
1: Our heat wave arrives this afternoon, so potential for heat-related illnesses is peaking over the next several days. Highs this afternoon reach the mid to upper 90s, but loss of moisture in the air makes us feel like the low triple digits. It's rinse and repeat tomorrow, even warmer in several hometowns, with the high in Roanoke expected to max out at 100 degrees. Heat advisories are in place for several hometowns, so be sure to wear light, loose-fitting clothing, and stay hydrated. From WDBJ7, I'm First Alert Meteorologist Ava Herrera on 94.9 Star Country.
2: You got to tease or you got to talk to Dave Page all day? You got to tease something here or what? What are we doing?
3: Yes, I am. Did that go on the air, me saying Chuck Norris is dead? I think that was the last thing I said. I got a warm and fuzzy story coming up. It's quite fuzzy and warm about a school resource officer.
2: As she tries to find what the story is.
3: I found it. There's a school resource officer made the day, in the words of the lady who won the Pick Your Prize, made her week, made her month, because a middle school group, their field trip fell through. The funding fell through. So the school resource officer said, nah, I got you. We still gonna have a date. I'll tell you what they did, how amazing it was, how fun it was. Two songs for now. And you're
2: that was the worst wing it tease I've ever heard in my life.
3: I've had worse.
2: You walked all the way around that.
3: I've had
2: you
3: worse.
2: You basically just told us a story.
3: You don't know what they did.
2: Okay. We'll find out.
3: You're gonna find out what they did.
4: Days before he turned 80, he was sitting out back in a rocker. He said, "What you been up to lately?"

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1: Okay. School resource officer in Phoenix, Arizona. He paid.
2: Capital City.
1: Yeah. He paid to rent out an entire movie theater for 144 middle school students. They were promised this like big end of the year celebration, and it fell through funding wise. They weren't able to go through with it. He found out about it. He's like, I love these kids. I want to make sure they still have a great, end of the year celebration. They've worked really hard. And for many students, they've never been to a movie theater. So it was like a first time experience. So we pay for the popcorn, pay for the sodas.
2: Oh man, I so missed this part of the story. Where was this happening?
1: Phoenix.
2: Okay, but
1: it doesn't matter.
2: Oh, these were
1: middle school students.
2: Like underprivileged?
1: Like at a public school. They were having like a...
2: They'd never been to a movie theater?
1: You try to go to a movie theater these days, it's expensive.
2: Oh, okay.
1: So we paid for everybody to get to go see Toy Story 5.
2: Like it? Yes. Oh, that's fun.
1: Yeah, so this is the officer talking about it.
3: Some of them live in a different life than most of us would comprehend. They just haven't seen a lot of good things with their own eyes. I rented out the entire theater. Yesterday in the cafeteria when Ms. Alejo said some of you are going to have to spend your own money to buy snacks and such, I saw the looks on your faces and it made me sad. So we called the theater and I bought you guys all popcorn, snacks, and a drink.
4: Thank you.
3: Yeah. So thank you. You guys are awesome. And if they needed more, I would have given them more.
2: Okay, that's the cherry on top.
1: What did you think was going to happen?
2: No, I'm just saying, buying the movie theater is great, but buying the snacks too?
1: Yeah.
2: Okay, that's the win.
1: Yeah.
2: Yeah. That is definitely warm and fuzzy.
1: You know what? Thank you.
2: You're welcome.
1: Sometimes I feel like you're like, meh.
2: No, that's a big deal. If you buy out the whole movie theater and buy their snacks and drinks, that's money.
1: That's like the story they remember. That's like the cool school resource officer.
2: Yeah.
1: You know what I mean?
2: I like it.
1: And that's your woman fuzz.
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1: The most common species of this animal, the nine-banded variety, always gives birth to identical quadruplets. What animal is it?
2: What?
1: The most common species of this animal, the nine-banded variety, always gives birth to identical quadruplets.
2: Is this a mammal? Is this a reptile? Can I get it narrowed down a little bit?
1: I'm trying to think if it's a marsupial. I don't know that it's a marsupial, but 540-767 star or 434-477-1212 because it's really similar to another creature.
2: Is it aquatic?
1: No.
2: Is it on land?
1: Yeah.
2: Is it in America?
1: Oh my gosh, yes.
2: I'm trying to help people. I'm the people's helper. I'm doing the work that they can't do right now. So it's in America. Possible marsupial.
1: I'll tell you this. This will probably give it away.
2: Okay.
1: I've never seen one living. I've seen plenty dead, but never seen one living.
2: Okay.
1: So I probably just gave it away.
2: No, I think I know what it is.
1: I know. I just gave it away. What is it?
2: Let me get...
1: It's incorrect.
2: Okay, so you didn't give it away.
1: Okay, good.
2: Because I've never seen a living one, I don't think. I always see them.
1: You've never seen a live possum?
2: I don't think so.
1: They're adorable. I love them.
2: I just always see them.
1: Whoops, sorry.
2: Haven't even said the prize.
1: I know, we'll say it. You're playing with it.
2: Well, I'm thinking. You're playing for a pair of Salem Fair Unlimited ride passes. The fair starts today, goes through July 12th. SalemFair.com for info. These passes are good for Friday or next Friday. Booyah. Not a possum.
1: That makes me sad that you haven't seen one living. I caught one of my live trap out by the barn.
2: Aww. Is he okay?
1: He was just, yeah, I just let him go. He just went, okay, see you later.
2: You talked to it.
1: Yeah, I did, yeah.
3: Hi,
1: I was like,
3: Brett.
1: I was like, hey, little guy, how are you?
3: Nice to meet you, man.
1: I just opened the cage and let him out. He just walked off. Okay, see you later.
2: Are they blind? I've heard they're blind.
1: Bye, buddy.
3: I hope you find your dad.
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0: Not a raccoon. Try again, brother.
1: The armadillo?
0: It is, yeah. An armadillo. Yep. Mm. I've never seen one. Have you ever seen one living?
1: No.
0: Yeah. What's your name?
1: Chris.
0: So they have them like they're in like Texas and Arkansas and they're like moving
2: their
0: way. They're
2: in Virginia though, right?
0: I don't know. I know that they're moving their way this way. But yeah, they're cute little guys.
1: Yeah, I've never seen one.
0: You've never seen one ever?
1: Nope.
0: Okay, well then maybe they're not in Virginia.
2: They have migrated into Virginia. I've never seen one.
0: Yeah.
2: I know what they look like, but I've never seen one dead or alive.
0: It's like a possum with a shell.
2: And isn't their shell like bulletproof?
0: No.
2: Oh. I could have sworn I learned once upon a time the shells were...
0: pretty sure if you shoot one, it's going to die.
2: In the shell?
0: Armadillo shells.
2: Bulletproof.
0: I don't think they're bulletproof.
2: Hold on. Let me see what Google
0: says. Don't believe that's a thing.
2: They are not.
0: Yeah.
2: So don't shoot an armadillo, please.
0: I know. Weird. You're right again, Brett. Weird.
2: Okay. Congratulations. You won that pair of Salem Fair Unlimited ride passes. I could have sworn there's some animal that their shell is impenetrable.
0: Yeah. Is it a Teenage Mutant Ninja Turtle?
2: You won those pair of tickets. You can visit SalemFair.com for info. These passes good for this Friday or next Friday. Congratulations.
1: Right. Thank you.
0: You're welcome, Chris. Who's your big giveaway station?
1: 94.9 Star Country.
0: You can't give me that look and make fun of me because I said aminal. When you're talking about a superhero armadillo, a Superman armadillo that is...
2: I didn't give you any
0: look. Impervious to bullets.
2: I gave you no looks. I could have sworn that someone told me once of a time they were bulletproof.
0: Your hoots of derision not allowed in the studio.
2: My who?
0: Hoots of derision. She drank.

0: A ship has run aground in the Strait of Hormuz after not following Iran's approved route. Iranian state television reported today that the foreign container ship went off course and shippers must follow instructions from Iran's paramilitary Revolutionary Guard. The announcement comes as tensions mount over the vital waterway, which was supposed to remain open to all vessels under an interim U.S.-Iran deal. Tensions escalated over the weekend as Oman and a U.N. agency worked to open a new shipping corridor. Roanoke County police are searching for persons of interest following a weekend assault that left two people seriously injured. Officers responded Saturday to a disturbance in a parking lot on the 5,000 block of Plantation Road. A 68-year-old man and a 69-year-old woman were hospitalized with serious injuries. Anyone with information is asked to contact Roanoke County Police. A Wythe County couple is facing foreclosure after losing $17,000 to a mortgage payment scam. Investigators say the victims were targeted by a caller claiming to represent their bank, who instructed them to send monthly payments through a money transfer service at Walmart. The couple only discovered the fraud when a buyer arrived at their home after purchasing it at a foreclosure auction. I'm Ian Price, and that's the news on 94.9 Star Country.
1: Today begins a long stretch of First Alert weather days. Extreme heat in our hometowns has led to most of our coverage area being underneath heat advisories until 8 p.m. tonight. Highs reach the mid to upper 90s today with feels-like temperatures in the low triple digits. Thursday morning could bring a foggy start for some, and then temperatures reach 100 degrees in several hometowns. UV levels are high today, so be sure to wear sunscreen if you're beating the heat at the pool. From WDBJ7, I'm First Alert meteorologist Ava Herrera on 94.9 Star Country.
2: What do I look most forward to? 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
2: Life. 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
3: Sleep.
2: Just taking some downtime. The radiance period's done. We can take some vacation. Just pulling the curtain back. We don't take vacation when the ratings period's on because we don't want to lose any ratings.
3: Like for half the year, we're required to be here. And
2: two
3: it's 12 great.
2: Week periods.
3: I love it.
2: Spring and fall. So here are things to look forward to for you. We're halfway through 2026. I've got things to look forward to. In July, we started a brand new month.
3: That's crazy. We're halfway through 2026.
2: Yeah, Christmas is right around the corner.
3: But actually, Hobby Lobby's not playing around. They already got stuff out.
2: Do they really?
3: Santa. Yeah.
2: Well, I'm going to break it down in your things in threes next on 94.9 Star Country. Things to look forward to in July.

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1: We are halfway through 2026. Here are a few things to look forward to in July, since this is July 1st. It is America's 250th birthday this weekend.
2: Woo!
1: 4th of July marks 250 years since the adoption of the Declaration of Independence. There will be events throughout the country in celebration of it.
2: I'm going to be sad when it's over. You know, we've been hyping. So it's like Christmas. It's like the day after, you're like,
1: I'm super excited about even what we've done at Star Country.
2: I know.
1: Rachel's done a big thing. I mean, we've got the throwback, the OG Star Country shirts with the American flag on it, sponsored by Roanoke Valley Community Credit Union. We're going to be
2: pride
1: giving those
2: in our
1: away.
2: Country.
1: And you know how many we've got? 250. So they're limited edition shirts.
2: Really? Was that on purpose?
1: Well, yeah, of course it was.
2: I like it.
1: And then Carrie Harvey Cutter at the Salem Civic Center was like, we're going to do flags and we want Star Country to sponsor the flags. And I'm like, yeah, we're in. We are in. So on the 4th of July, on the 4th of July, we're going to be handing out those little American flags.
2: Can I just say it? I think we have the prettiest flag of every country in the world.
1: Yeah. And I mean, it no says on the stem of the flag, it says like, I don't know, Brett and Taylor Morning Show on Star Country.
2: It's a win-win for everybody.
1: How cool is that?
2: I love it.
1: I'm proud to be on the flag.
2: I'm proud to be an American.
1: Number two, in sports, the World Cup runs through the 19th.
2: Good grief. That's been going on a while.
1: The U.S. takes on Bosnia and Herzegovina.
2: Oh, yeah.
1: Herzegovina.
2: It's right next to Slovenia.
1: Tonight, in a win-or-go-home match, the Tour de France. Starts this weekend. The MLB All-Star Game is July 14th. I started watching part of a Major League Baseball game the other night. It was fun.
2: Oh, good. I'm happy.
1: And golf's Open Championship starts the 16th. In theaters, number three, in theaters and on TV, Minions and Monsters is out today. Will you see it?
2: I'm very behind in the Minions. I've only seen the first Despicable Me. I need to catch up. There's been a lot of things that have happened, I'm sure.
1: Despicable Me.
2: That's where it started. Despicable Me. Then there was Despicable Me 2. Then Despicable Me 3.
1: Oh,
2: then
1: that
2: Minions,
1: started the...
2: And then,
1: oh, didn't know that.
2: Because Gru. Tyson hasn't seen Despicable Me?
1: Not with me, he hasn't.
2: I didn't like it. Because it was his little... The Minions, they were his people. And then they, you know, became more famous than him. They got their own stuff.
1: Neato Torpedo.
2: Yeah.
1: The live-action Moana.
2: Oh, you'll see that. That's
1: will be released on the 10th.
2: You love Moana.
1: The Odyssey with Matt Damon and Zendaya. Hits theaters on the 17th.
2: Dale will see that.
1: And Spider-Man Brand New Day comes out on the 31st. On TV, the Legally Blonde prequel series Elle hits Amazon Prime Video today. That's for you. Oh. A Disney Plus exclusive episode of The Simpsons comes out on Friday.
2: Okay. That show's still on. I forgot it was
1: I know. It is. Netflix's new adaptation of Little House on the Prairie will be released on the 9th. And Dancing with the Stars, the next pro, premieres on the 13th.
2: Oh, yeah. Robert Irwin's hosting that.
1: Is he?
2: Yeah, I don't know what it's about. I'm ready for a new season of Dancing with the Stars. That was my show, Andy Richter. I was on maternity leave. We didn't get to talk about it. You know, he went like really far on that show, right?
1: It's because I was. We did talk about it.
2: I was gone. He was still on, like when I was gone.
1: Okay.
2: He was still going.
1: Well, I'm glad he won.
2: He didn't, but he won America's heart.
1: I'm glad he got seventh or whatever.
2: Just about right. Yeah.
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0: 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You know how much I love, this is going to sound so old. I love birds. I love red-tailed hawks. And I've got them all over.
1: What?
0: Up where I live on top of the mountain. A red-tailed hawk.
1: The bird?
0: Yeah.
1: Okay.
0: Yesterday, when I was setting up at the Salem Fair, you know, I had to drive the Star Country tour bus up, drive it up on the curb, and we're right next to raptors.
1: Oh, the birds.
0: Which I love.
1: Fun.
0: And let me tell you what I did yesterday.
1: What'd you do yesterday?
0: I willed a falcon hawk eagle, whatever that thing was, to stop staring me down.
1: Did you intimidate it?
0: That joker was like I was meat.
1: Like he wanted to eat you?
0: I mean, it was, yeah. And I know the owner just kind of sprayed him down because it was hot. And so his body was facing this way, but his head was turned 180 looking back at me.
1: Maybe he thought you were a bird. And he was like, you were like a predator. And
0: I was like,
1: you will not hurt me.
0: I mean, he was like staring. And I was like, I'm going to will this bird to stop looking at me. So I stared him down. And I was like, in my head, I was like, you will not win this. I was like, you know, the famous samurai, Miyamoto Musashi?
1: Yes.
0: I became him.
1: So you were picked on a bird.
0: No, I just stared him down and I was like, I will win this battle. And you know what? He turned his head around. I was like, I won. I beat you, sucker.
1: So that was your win of the day, was intimidating a sweet little falcon.
0: It wasn't intimidating. I just didn't lose the stare down.
1: Maybe he wanted you to come over and watch him perform and you hurt his feelings by being mean to him. Did you think about that? Yeah, I didn't think you did.
0: Do you believe in willing stuff away?
1: Like
0: right now?
1: Mind?
0: Yeah, I'm willing away my poison ivy.
1: Where do you have poison ivy at?
0: Right here.
1: What if I would have touched your hand?
0: Well, don't touch my hand.
1: What if we...
0: Listen, I've had it for like a week, and I'm like...
1: Why are you just now telling me this?
0: And I'm like, I'm not going to itch it. I'm just not going to itch it. And I've refused to itch it, and it's going away.
1: Is that legit poison ivy?
0: Yes.
1: It doesn't look... It's like a line. I thought poison ivy was like dots.
0: Well, it was. It's kind of line and dots. But I'm willing it away. It'll be gone the next time you see me. In a week's time, it'll be gone.
1: I'm scared to touch you now. I'm about to leave work because we got poison ivy in the studio.
0: If you come out to the Salem Fair, just don't shake my hand. But
1: yeah, now what are you going to do? People, hey, Brett, and you're going to be like, hey, let's get a hug, pal. And you're going to be touching
0: me. Okay, well, I can hug you. I just don't.
1: Here's the headline.
0: Can you pass it like that?
1: Here's the headline. Brett is intimidating birds and passing poison ivy off at the Salem Fair.
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0: You really didn't act impressed at all about me staring that bird down.
1: I feel bad for the bird.
0: Why? That bird was fine.
1: He's probably crying right now. This big, mean guy stared at him at the fair.
0: Stop staring at me.
1: He's about to be there all week, and he's got to be like looking over his shoulder, like, is the mean man still there? Yeah. Think about that next time you look at him.
0: Let me tell you who isn't a mean man.
1: Who?
0: I'm so proud of Ron, the owner of R&R Tire Express. 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
1: I think that's great.
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0: Yeah, so Taylor just informed me that we were supposed to give away Russell Dickerson tickets there.
1: Well, it's just you started your story, and I was like, oh, well, maybe we're going to come, like, there's going to be a pivot, and you're going to be like, and speaking of birds, Russell Dickerson, I don't know, like there was going to be a segue. And then we got to the point, I was like, no, he forgot about the tickets. I'll just let him keep telling his
0: story.
1: Well,
0: let's do it at 7:50.
1: Okay,
0: we'll give away Russell Dickerson tickets at 7:50. Don't go anywhere.

0: Two Lynchburg men are in custody following a string of armed robberies in the city. Police arrested 24-year-old Jaheim Wood and Jalen Brown yesterday after a traffic stop on Lakeside Drive. Investigators tracked the suspect using Flock license plate reading technology shortly after armed robbery was reported on the 7800 block of Timberlake Road. The men face multiple charges, including robbery and firearms offenses. High temperatures this week are forcing staff at the Mill Mountain Zoo to alter routines to keep animals safe. The extra precautions come as the zoo prepares to celebrate 74 years of animal care in the Roanoke Valley next week. The facility will host a special anniversary celebration next Wednesday, a week from today, followed by the return of Brew at the Zoo next Friday. I'm Ian Price, and that's the news on 94.9 Star Country.
1: Our heat wave arrives this afternoon, so potential for heat-related illnesses is peaking over the next several days. Highs this afternoon reach the mid to upper 90s, but loss of moisture in the air makes us feel like the low triple digits. It's rinse and repeat tomorrow, even warmer in several hometowns, with the high in Roanoke expected to max out at 100 degrees. Heat advisories are in place for several hometowns, so be sure to wear light, loose-fitting clothing, and stay hydrated. From WDBJ7, I'm First Alert Meteorologist Ava Herrera on 94.9 Star Country.
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3: Well, if he's high too, you know, these things happen. 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You're going to want to hear this story. This chef is going viral. He's sharing $5 family recipes. You'll want to get your notepad out for this one. 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

0: Why is that ooh? Why do you have to be ooh?
1: Because that was ooh.
0: It wasn't.
1: Yeah, girl.
0: No, it's just a cool song.
1: I'm not going to say, oh, that's nice. That is a good song. I do like that song.
2: Kicking your morning off on the good foot. I feel good. 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
1: Oh, so scary when you see a story like this. But a happy ending. A 7-year-old boy in Texas is a hero because he saved his 1-year-old brother from drowning in the family swimming pool. Mm. He found his younger brother unresponsive in the water. He pulled him out, told his mother, and while she was performing CPR and doing life-saving measures, he was able to call 911 from the neighbor's house. The little boy's going to make a full recovery. The older brother has been nominated for a Sheriff's Commendation Award for his bravery. It happens so fast. It is so fast. It's so important
0: Super
1: to do.
0: Scary.
1: That's why, you know, you got Kyson in swim lessons. I want to put Ellie in some swim lessons when she's older. You know, these things happen. So thankfully, a happy ending to that story.
0: He'll be able to hold that over his brother's head for the rest of his life. I saved your life, Joker.
1: Forever.
0: You better give me some cred.
1: Forever.
0: Yeah.
1: In London, a hospital has opened a rooftop garden designed specifically for critical care patients. So this allows people who are on life support to go outside and to still receive their medical treatment.
0: That's cool.
1: I think every hospital needs that.
0: Yeah.
1: Just like a little escape, you know, little rooftop area. It can hold up to 6 patients at a time with specialized equipment providing power and oxygen, just like you would inside of an ICU. And they're hoping the access to fresh air and nature will also reduce stress. And for family, too. Because I can only imagine, you know, being in a hospital just, you know.
0: I think that would even help in the healing process.
1: Just being outside, getting some sun on your face. I think, like I said, I think every hospital should have this. And for staff, too. You know, doctors and nurses, they need a break to just go outside and just take a breath.
0: Get some vitamin D.
1: Finally here, a chef has gone viral for showing how to feed a family for as little as $5 because grocery bills be high. They be real high. His name is Maurice, a.k.a. Chef Mo. And on TikTok, he's sharing budget-friendly recipes using simple ingredients. He said he was inspired by a mother who was struggling to feed her family. He wanted to help her. So he shifted his content to help people who are facing food insecurity. I mean, you just need a couple ingredients, but sometimes you just don't know where to look. So Chef Mo's going to help you out.
0: Way to go, Chef Mo.
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0: What's your favorite Tom Petty song?
1: Don't do me like that.
0: That's a good one.
1: Don't do me like that.
0: I'm not sure that's how he says it, but if you're a Tom Petty fan, Dr. Pepper Park at the Bridges this Friday, 2 days from today, the Broken Hearts Tom Petty tribute is playing.
1: 2 days from today.
0: It's going to be a great show. Northwest Day Summer Concert Series. Sunday, July 12th, Aaron Lewis and the Stateliners. Don't miss getting your tickets for that show. Saturday, September 11th. Sorry, is that a Saturday?
1: Stand by.
0: September 11th, Larry Fleet.
1: It is a Friday.
0: Is performing live at Dr. Pepper Park. Lots of Larry Fleet fans.
1: Fans of Fleet.
0: Priscilla Block is coming Friday, September 25th, October 2nd, Rodney Atkins. I don't know if I have maybe Cleaning This Gun. I don't know what my favorite Rodney Atkins song is. He's got so many hits.
1: I like that. I've been watching you.
0: So many good songs. Rodney Atkins has so many hits. Make sure you get your tickets for Rodney Atkins. That show is happening October 2nd. And kind of feeding an air flashback series. So this Friday, the Tom Petty tribute. 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

0: You saying Jesus Jones?
1: Yes, question mark.
0: Like the pop group that sang, right here, right now.
1: Oh, is that what that is?
0: Yeah.
1: Phone, keys. I don't look at the lyrics.
0: Jesus Jones. I swear she says Jesus Jones.
1: Is John Mayer on this song?
0: What?
1: John Mayer is credited on this song. It says, yeah, Jesus, comma, Jones, comma, mama, comma, my phone, comma, keys, comma, wallet, comma,
0: oh, like you. George Jones.
1: Okay, yeah, so it's like, okay, it's okay, being okay, spaced out. Yeah.
0: 94.9 Star Country, time to play.
1: Whose ruined is it?
0: Here's your clue. Get your Shazam ready.
1: Shazam. I like to do that. Let me get my Shazam, see if it'll work.
0: Okay, ready?
1: Go.
0: Just need you to name the artist. Oh, it came up. All right. 540-767-STAR or 434-477-1212.
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0: Is it bad that I want to call my friend Greg Migliori's, or maybe Chris, and go, is it going to be too hot to mow? Not because of me, but because is it going to hurt my yard to mow?
1: I think that's a valid question. I think they'd be more than happy to answer it.
0: You think so?
1: And they'd
0: think
1: say,
0: I should call him?
1: Yeah, they would say, Brett, here's the answer.
0: Get on your...
1: Bleh. John Deere.
0: Get
1: your
0: on
1: zero
0: your
1: junk, power
0: my
1: turn,
0: zero turn 60 inch Z960M.
1: That's what I said.
0: Yeah. 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Set it at 4.
1: Yeah.
0: He goes, it'll.
1: He's the expert.
0: 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And it got rid of the weeds, and our land is lush.
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0: The grass whisperer.
1: The grass whisperer.
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1: Whose Rear End Is It?
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3: Mm-hmm.
0: Nailed
3: it. It's a multi-person rear end. Yep. A lot of butts.
0: All right. What's your name?
2: Ben Harrison.
0: Hey, Ben, where are you calling from?
2: Roanoke, Virginia.
3: Congratulations. You won that pair of tickets to see Russell Dickerson as part of the Budweiser Summer Concert Series in Elmwood Park, Saturday, August 1st.

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4: A ship has run aground in the Strait of Hormuz after not following Iran's approved route. Iranian state television reported today that the foreign container ship went off course and shippers must follow instructions from Iran's paramilitary Revolutionary Guard. The announcement comes as tensions mount over the vital waterway, which was supposed to remain open to all vessels under an interim U.S.-Iran deal. Tensions escalated over the weekend as Oman and a UN agency worked to open a new shipping corridor. Roanoke County police are searching for persons of interest following a weekend assault that left two people seriously injured. Officers responded Saturday to a disturbance in a parking lot on the 5,000 block of Plantation Road. A 68-year-old man and a 69-year-old woman were hospitalized with serious injuries. Anyone with information is asked to contact Roanoke County Police. A Wythe County couple is facing foreclosure after losing $17,000 to a mortgage payment scam. Investigators say the victims were targeted by a caller claiming to represent their bank, who instructed them to send monthly payments through a money transfer service at Walmart. The couple only discovered the fraud when a buyer arrived at their home after purchasing it at a foreclosure auction. I'm Ian Price, and that's the news on 94.9 Star Country.
5: Today begins a long stretch of First Alert weather days. Extreme heat in our hometowns has led to most of our coverage area being underneath heat advisories until 8 p.m. tonight. Highs reach the mid to upper 90s today with feels-like temperatures in the low triple digits. Thursday morning could bring a foggy start for some, and then temperatures reach 100 degrees in several hometowns. UV levels are high today, so be sure to wear sunscreen if you're beating the heat at the pool. From WDBJ 7, I'm First Alert Meteorologist Ava Herrera on 94.9 Star Country.
0: I'm kind of a thief. Kind of. Little bit. I have some things in my purse right now.
2: That don't belong to you?
0: That I took from the Omni Homestead.
2: Oh.
0: So I need you to tell me yes or to yes.
2: Are they within earshot of this radio station? Can they pick up this radio
0: station? Probably.
2: Yeah.
0: I mean, it was given to me. I probably could have given it back. But because it was unused, but you know, I don't know. That's why I said maybe.
2: I'm interested.
0: I don't know.
2: So we'll find out what it is next.
0: Yeah. All right.

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1: You ready to get inside my purse?
0: No.
1: Okay.
0: That's taboo. Guys don't want to look in women's purses. They don't want to do that. I don't want to do that.
1: What if I give you permission?
0: No guy wants to get in a woman's purse.
1: There's nothing in there.
0: Guys, am I right? Text me 63532. Am I right? No guy wants to.
1: There's nothing crazy in there.
0: I don't ever want to get into Hannah's purse. That's her. That's her.
1: What if she says, "Can you get me some gum?"
0: I know, and I go.
1: Scared. What's gonna happen?
0: Yeah,
1: what's gonna bite me?
0: Yeah, it's not good.
1: All right. Well, I will get in my purse.
0: You do it.
1: And pull items out.
0: All right.
1: Things I stole, quote, stole from the Omni Homestead and that are currently in my purse. I was there over the weekend. Lovely stay.
0: All right. Is it next to that robe and towel?
1: Like Mary Poppins pulling things out. Okay. Number one. Tiny mason jars of jam.
0: Yes.
1: Yes. I have strawberry reserve, orange marmalade, and honey.
0: Yeah.
1: Aren't they so cute? Mm-hmm. They got the little picnic table tops.
0: And how did you come about these? You took them off the table?
1: No, we had room service, and it came with it, and I didn't use it because I didn't think I'd put
0: really
1: it on.
0: That's not really taking it. Paid for it.
1: But they're still sealed. I could have put it back and said, you give these to someone who's going to use them.
0: Why are you so hoity-toity?
1: Because.
0: I started at the Omni.
1: All right, number two. A tiny Tabasco hot sauce.
0: Yes.
1: Yes. Look how cute it is.
0: That is pretty
1: also
0: cute.
1: Also unopened. Do you want this? Because you use hot sauce. I don't.
0: I mean, I'll eat it.
1: Do you just like take a shot of hot sauce? Or do you
0: no,
1: put it on
0: I'll
1: stuff?
0: Put it on stuff, but yeah.
1: Like it lights things up. Yeah, I don't use hot sauce, but I was like, I'm taking it because it's cute.
0: Logan eats everything. Give it to him.
1: Well, I mean, we have the big Tabasco. This is like for one chip he would use it on. And number three for the win, lotion.
0: Lotion? Sure.
1: No, I used it all up. Mm. I used that whole thing because they give you like in the bathroom, you know, the little bottles. Gosh, it smelled so dang good. I just used
0: what
1: it all
0: smell
1: up
0: like?
1: While I was there. Fancy.
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0: 94.9 Star Country. I get asked all the time, where's Taylor? Where's Taylor? Whenever I'm out. I'm like, well, we're not joined at the hip.
1: That's nice.
0: But I'm excited to tell you that 94.9 Star Country's very own Taylor Sherrill is working on the 4th of July. And it's something, it's a cool event. It's an exciting event. It's this Saturday from 10 a.m. to 2 p.m. Come celebrate the 4th of July with our own Taylor at the Circle K in Christiansburg. Woo-hoo.
1: This is actually really exciting because gas is only $2.50 a gallon, 7 to 7 on Saturday.
0: Get it? $2.50? $2.50 a year?
1: Yes.
0: $2.50? Did you just now figure that out?
1: Oh, I knew that already.
0: No, you didn't.
1: Free food, free drinks, raffles and prizes all day.
0: They got free food and drinks?
1: That's what it says. That's what I'm reading. That's what they're saying.
0: And gas for $2.50 a gallon. I used to love doing these things, doing the gas price rollbacks. Mm-hmm. I love it. And listen, can I just say this? Don't be that person who pulls in with four drops of gas in your tank, thinking I'm going to fill this joker all the way, and then you run out of gas and you're the one to hold up the line. Don't be that person. Come in with a quarter tank. Don't come in with four drops of gas.
1: Now, I do remember last year they did this, and we weren't working this event, but we took all of our cars. We took it, filled it up, because they were also having a gas sale for 4th of July. Took it home. Got it in the other car. Took it there. So we loaded up because why not? It's awesome. We also have Star Country prizes. We'll have Plinko out. Your chance to win some t-shirts, koozies, and Pulaski River Turtles tickets. So if you're in the NRV on Saturday, 10 to 2, stop by Circle K just off exit 109 and celebrate America with us.
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0: 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I sent you a text earlier.
1: Oh.
0: Open your text real quick.
1: Well, I was recording them.
0: That's okay.
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0: The world's longest named lake has 45 letters. I texted it to you. Please attempt to pronounce it for our listening audience.
1: Okay. Lake Chargagagagaga Manchagagagagagagagaga Mung Bun Agagunga Magabung.
0: It's not terrible. Actually, that's what it looks like
1: real.
0: It says.
1: Who's actually
0: saying
1: that?
0: No, it is.
1: That?
0: It's in Massachusetts, and most people just call it Webster Lake for short.
1: What monster said, here's the name? Where's like the James?
0: I don't know if it's
1: Lake.
0: Have you seen some of the Hawaiian names? They're long.
1: But it's Michigan.
0: Yeah, I'm just saying. Those names exist.
1: I like from Finding Nemo, Mount Wanahakalugi. Never mind, you still haven't seen Finding Nemo.
0: According to a new survey, I've seen parts of it. I feel like I've seen pieces of it.
1: Initiating Nemo into the tank.
0: According to a new survey, here are the first names that are judged immediately.
1: Karen.
0: Most judged.
1: Karen.
0: Is number one.
1: And that's just, there are lovely Karens out there.
0: Yes, there are. Who else?
1: Chad, for guys.
0: Number two. Number three?
1: Sarah's. Sarah's are starting to.
0: Donald.
1: Okay.
0: John.
1: What happened to John?
0: I don't know.
1: A classic, timeless name.
0: And Damien.
1: Well, you know.
0: Because of the omen?
1: Yeah. I don't like the Johns on the list. I know some great Johns.
0: I think Damien's kind of a cool name.
1: It's a little demon-y, but,
0: well,
1: you know.
0: Well, no, that was a movie. That has nothing to do with the name.
1: I know, but movies can ruin names.
0: Well,
1: you know.
0: Get over it.
1: To all the Damians, we apologize.
0: Yeah. A new report says some celebrity superfans are spending serious money to be buried next to their idols.
1: Creepy.
0: One Marilyn Monroe fan paid $195,000 for a mausoleum crypt near her.
1: You know that she's not there.
0: You have too much money. If that's what you're spending your money on.
1: And you're not there anymore.
0: Yeah.
1: You're gone. Your body has left this earth.
0: Move over, Bruce Wayne. There's apparently a Mexican Batman who has been duct taping thieves to telephone poles. Police in Mexico are searching for the mystery vigilante that locals have nicknamed Mexican Batman. Over the past few weeks, 5 suspected motorcycle thieves have been found duct taped to light poles with the stolen motorcycles parked nearby. Some even have the word thief written across their forehead. And now, before anyone starts ordering a cape, police are reminding everyone that the people found tied up are still considered victims, regardless of their accusations. Officers believe more than one person may be involved, but so far no arrests have been made.
1: I was going to say, there's got to be multiple people, because nobody is standing still for you to take them to a pole.
0: Yeah.
1: You've got to have somebody holding you down.
0: Oh, yeah.
1: Because that takes a lot of tape, too. You ever done, like, the thing where you tape somebody to the wall?
0: Yeah, they did it to Hannah at her school. Pretty funny.
1: Personal experience. Well, I just feel like that takes, you know, it's a group effort. So I think they need to look out for some batten
0: I think she was standing on a stool, and then they removed the stool is how that.
1: Well, I hope she was prepared, like, it just in case, just to fall. That's fun.
0: And the last thing here, major retailers are pulling shaving brushes from their shelves. It's because some of them are made with badger hair. And animal rights groups found alleged cruelty to badger farms.
1: What's a shaving brush?
0: It's where you take this shaving cream and then I don't know anyone that uses that. I use my fingers and
1: I use razor.
0: Gel shaving cream and just.
1: Oh, this is like back in the day when men would get like a professional shave.
0: Yeah.
1: It's beaver hair is what you said?
0: Badger hair.
1: I mean, it looks soft. I feel like I've never seen a badger that's, you know, too soft.
0: And that's your Star Buzz.
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0: 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One question for you.
1: Okay.
0: When did you become such a huge germaphobe? Why are you so germaphobic?
1: October 30th, 2025.
0: It's ridiculous. It's borderline ridiculous. You cannot leave this studio without coming back in and using
1: my hand sanitizer. In fact, it's been a minute. Let me. I don't know.
0: Let me tell you the story of Noah Sharp when he was a wee man before he was 28 and 6 foot six. He once upon a time was a baby.
1: A little baby.
0: And we were, anytime we would be out at a restaurant, I had this thing that you put down under his high chair. So if his.
1: I saw the other day, we actually want to get one.
0: So if he drops a toy, it doesn't go on the floor. It goes on this thing and you can wash and take it with you.
1: And they don't have to sit in the actual high chair, right? It's like a little seat for them.
0: Well, he sits on the high chair, but anything that falls on the floor falls on this little pad.
1: A net.
0: Yeah. So I was telling the doctor about, we had a doctor visit with Noah, and the doctor said, expose your child to germs.
1: I don't think he said it like that.
0: Yes, he did.
1: He didn't scold you.
0: He did. I did get scolded. I absolutely did. It was like, your child is not going to have any immunities if you keep being this insane about germs.
1: But you don't want them to pick up stuff off the floor. Right. I mean, as soon as something goes off the floor, it's trash.
0: Yeah, but I was going to the extreme.
1: I'm kind of there. When we go to restaurants,
0: beyond there.
1: Well, and I did not take Ellie out for the first, I'm not kidding, 4 or 5 months of her life for two reasons. Number one, she was born deep in the fall. And so
0: I thought you said deep in the woods. She was born deep in the woods.
1: In that case, she'd have great immunity. It was winter. It was cold. I didn't want to take her out. Number two, everybody was sick. Like influenza B was like circulating around the world. So we made it through the winter.
0: Our director of promotion just came in. She has a cold.
1: No, she doesn't.
0: You couldn't hear it?
1: It's allergies. Well, and so I just
0: sent her into oblivion, y'all.
1: I'm going to try to talk while thinking. No, but we wiped down everything. We wiped down her hands. You'll be proud of me. I took her to Chick-fil-A the other day. We met up with some friends and who has a little girl, and we took them into the playground area. I let her touch the ground.
0: You did a normal thing that normal people do?
1: And I gave her a bath as soon as we got home.
0: Of course you did.
1: I don't want her to...
0: Expose your child to some dirt. Let her build some immunities.
1: She's got immunities. Mm. I kiss her all the time. Mm. So I'm giving her antibodies. I think that's how that works. And she's eating and drinking and doing her thing, and she's great. And if she can make it to a year old without being sick, I'll be happy. And so far, so good. Oh, crap. I just said it out loud.
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0: Don't sing it.
1: No, we're not going to ruin the song.
2: We've been singing it for 4 years.
1: We're
2: going
1: to let Billy Davis Jr. and Marilyn McCoo sing it out the way it's supposed to be sung.
3: He takes one day off.
2: What is the matter with him?
3: Marilyn McCoo call you and complain
2: Excuse
3: or something?
2: Me. I mean,
3: man, confrontational.
2: Rude. All right. A little hurtful.
1: We're going to start with Tay because I think you won the last time, did you not?
2: It's been so long since Monday.
1: Okay. Yeah. We're still going to start with you. This lady turns 48 today. She and Mark Wahlberg had 3 children before finally getting married in August of 2009. They now have 4.
2: Is she famous?
1: I've never heard her name. I just figured that was something weird fact you would know about a celebrity.
2: Michelle Wahlberg.
3: Helen Wahlberg.
1: Rhea Durham.
3: Rhea Wahlberg.
2: Wait, who is she? Let me look her up.
1: Rhea, R-H-E-A-D-U-R-H-A-M. Durham.
2: Durham. Oh, she's pretty.
3: Okay.
1: She's of course
2: a pretty
1: she
2: lady.
1: Is. She's married to Mark Wahlberg.
2: She's a model.
3: Actress, that kind of thing. So, Matt Damon's wife never did any kind of acting, right? She's still...
1: I don't know.
3: She was like a waitress. She met her somewhere, and now they have all them kids.
1: Nice.
2: She's got model face.
3: Yeah, she does have model face.
1: All right, Zach.
3: Eyes. Yeah.
1: This lady... turns 49 today. She would be my wife if I had never found Hannah. She played Arwen in Lord of the Rings. At 17, her father, Stephen, had her star in a video.
3: Liv Tyler.
1: That's correct, yeah.
3: Does she know she's supposed to marry
1: no,
3: you also?
1: No, she loves me. She just doesn't know.
3: Okay.
1: She would have loved me.
3: Do you have the pictures on the wall, like when you know when you go down in the basement of the criminal and you find all the strings are attached and her
1: right.
3: face is
1: no,
3: there?
1: No, I don't have
3: everything?
1: The shrine. I don't have the Liv Tyler shrine
3: anymore.
1: Tay,
3: when he got the barn redone, he had to
2: wink, yeah, wink.
1: This lady turns 55 today. She sings "Tis Rainfitter But Veil Yet."
2: Oh yeah, Missy Elliott.
1: That's correct.
3: Miss Demina.
2: Is your but it was one yet?
3: You know what that is, right?
1: I could never
3: right?
1: even attempt it.
3: We're flipping it when you
1: yeah,
3: that
1: flip it in reverse.
3: Wait, flip it in reverse. Yeah.
1: All right, Zach. This lady turns 55 today. Barbara Jean on Reba.
3: Oh, Barbara Jean on Reba.
1: Yeah.
3: Is, of course, Reba.
2: I can see her. I love Barbara Jean. I love Barbara Jean. And her name is...
1: 3 seconds.
3: Rebo.
2: Dolly Parton.
1: Melissa Peterman.
2: Yeah. She's fabulous. And now she's on Happy's Place with Reba.
1: Oh, great.
3: Yes.
2: You're welcome.
1: We all knew that. Mm-hmm. Tay, this actress turns 59 today. She was in a video with Tommy, and now she refuses to wear makeup.
2: Pamela Anderson.
1: That's correct.
2: Funny clues.
1: I mean, I don't know.
3: I think
1: she
3: that's
1: was
3: the first
1: Baywatch.
3: One we've heard of for the most part. Mm. Not Liv Tyler. That's it.
1: That's not true. She knew the one. She just didn't know it.
3: Oh, Missy Elliott, too.
2: Okay. That's right.
3: There's that one. There's 3.
1: Zach.
3: Yep.
1: This actor turned 74 today. The OG Conehead and a Blues Brother.
3: Dan Aykroyd.
1: That's correct.
3: Beldar Conehead.
1: Uh-oh.
3: It's the tiebreaker, I believe.
1: Tay.
3: Wait, are we going back here again? I get another one then, right?
1: Well, it's 2-2.
3: Right. So is it tiebreaker or do we each get another?
1: That was yours.
3: Right.
1: Oh, wait.
3: So
1: how many is
3: a tiebreaker, or do we each get one more question?
1: Oh, it is a tiebreaker.
3: Okay, that's
2: all buzzing in?
3: Yes.
1: Yeah, you're buzzing in.
3: Okay.
1: All right. Fred Schneider is 75 today. Legendary.
3: Zach, one Zach. Day at a time.
2: You don't even know what he was going to ask.
3: I don't know. I went with it anyway. No.
2: Darn it!
1: I'll finish the legendary voice of this band.
3: Oh, shoot.
1: Who sang Rome, Rock Lobster, and Love Shack, baby. Oh.
2: The B-52.
4: And we have a winner.
3: On the door, baby.
1: Wow.
3: Oh, the Rock Lobster. I was thinking of Schneider. Yeah.
1: I get you. Way to go, Tay.
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0: With your memory, I suspect you'll remember what this next category is.
1: Ooh, okay. Yeah, that's right, because there was a choice the other day.
0: Yeah.
1: And it was...
0: I'll tell you what the one was. It was phobias, which
1: phobias. And then the other one had a weird title. It was like Goonie Goo Goos or something like that.
0: Right?
1: Yes.
2: Close enough.
0: Really good. Wonkies.
1: Wonkies. See?
0: All right.
1: I think that's a 3/4 of a point right there.
0: I'll give it to you.
1: Yep.
0: You have to get all... You know what? You have to get 2.5 right to win. Since
1: perfect.
0: You forgot that. All right. Number one, who has crooked fingers?
1: Crooked fingers.
0: He's looking at him right now.
2: I know. I'm hiding mine. Fingers. Don't want him to be suspicious.
1: Crooked fingers.
2: And for the record, we did play this with Dave Page earlier. He got 0 out of 3.
0: Yeah. Okay. Dave Page is that guy from Q99 that comes in. He loves our Star Country Morning Show more than his own.
1: Yeah, he's in here all the time. I've never heard of that show.
0: I know.
1: I don't know.
0: They're nobody still has.
1: That's interesting. Let's go with Brett Sharp.
0: Show him.
1: You got the pointy fingers.
2: Butterfly antennas.
0: You know what that reminds me of? Remember when the alien comes out of the stomach of like Sigourney
2: Weaver?
0: That's what that.
2: This looks like the alien from Alien.
1: Take me to your leader.
0: I can't look at it.
2: I'm appalled at that statement, knowing what's coming.
1: Isn't that one of your glow fiber commercials? We will cut you off.
2: That's what my fingers say.
0: I mean, they're like bowed out.
1: They are
0: from each other.
1: Are like, they always like that, or did you?
0: Her index fingers hate each other. They're like, I need to get away from you.
2: They're like magnets going the opposite directions.
0: They are.
2: They're like, ugh, repel.
1: My son has weird fingers. They just seem longer. Like between the knuckles and stuff, because I see him like when he picks things up, he looks like Mr. Burns picking things
2: long
1: up. I'm like, what is
0: you
1: this?
0: Saw that picture of me? I had to grow into my hands. My hands were like giant. It was ridiculous.
2: Fake gloves.
1: Yeah, you had whole hands as a kid.
0: Oh my gosh, it was so crazy.
1: Well, I'm on the right track here.
0: Number two.
1: Yeah.
0: Who has a semi-extended weenus?
1: Oh, Brett's got all these weenus issues, so it's got to be Brett.
0: Yeah.
1: Yeah.
2: The bursitis.
0: It's called bursitis. And
2: it's my fault.
0: It's because
1: weenusitis.
0: It's because I broke my bursa, the thing that holds the fluid.
2: You poked so his
0: it's,
2: bursa.
0: It's actually in the best shape it's been in yet. It's really not.
2: But it's my fault because he had something, quote, quote, on his elbow.
1: Yeah.
2: And I was like, is that a wart? What's that? And it made him self-conscious. So we went to the doctor, tried to get it froze off.
0: No, I did it myself. I did all that myself.
2: Yeah, did it himself.
1: Broke
2: it himself. Broke the bursa.
1: Broke
0: the bursa.
2: Mm-hmm. And now it's irreversible.
0: Number three.
2: That was a funny fun.
0: For the loss.
2: Irreversible.
1: Poke me in the ears with your crooked fingers.
0: Irreversible. Yes, gotcha. All right.
2: That was a good pun.
1: Remember, the best jokes are the ones you have to explain.
2: I enjoyed that.
0: Number three for the loss. Who has a wonky shoulder?
1: That's, you know, all her years of pitching. It's got to be Taylor. No.
2: And here's the thing. The fact you have the audacity to call my fingers alien from Alien, please show your shoulder.
0: Can I just tell you, this is from a motorcycle wreck.
2: Okay. It's the twin that never developed. And he wants to call my fingers alien. What? That's bursting out of his shoulder.
1: What is?
0: Well, I can kind of make it look normal.
2: Hey, Zach,
0: like
2: real
0: right
2: quick.
0: There.
1: Please, oh, my God.
2: Go touch it.
1: I don't want
2: go
1: to.
2: Go touch it. Go touch
1: oh,
2: it. Go
1: God,
2: touch
1: is it.
2: It
1: a bone?
2: Go touch it. Go touch it. Go touch it. He's touching it. Watch this.
1: Yeah!
2: It gives you the heebie-jeebies. I just can't believe he claimed
0: said,
2: that. It's literally bursting out of your
0: shoulder.
2: Here's
0: what they said. It disgusting. Happens to quarterbacks all the time. Oh. It's an AC joint separation. Oh. And they said, here's the deal.
1: He could actually poke an eye out with that thing.
2: It's dangerous.
0: They said, does it hurt you? And I said, no. And they said, do you have full range of motion? I said, yes. And the doctor said, you'll be out 8 months. And I said, no, I won't be able to do karate. And he goes, then don't do anything. And I said, what would you do if I did come in? He goes, shave it off. We'd shave it down. But I'm good.
1: Why didn't you ask a follow-up question? Does it bother anyone around you?
2: We need you to get it shaved.
1: I'm not going to be able to unsee that.
0: That's
1: now.
0: A little hurtful.
2: It's like I haven't touched it today, but I remember when I did touch it. I finger memory for myself.
1: It is like y'all got to understand. Who can't see this? This bone is almost like a
0: it's
1: snake.
0: When
1: I'm poking out your skin.
0: When you come to the Salem Fair, if you want to see it, I'll show you.
1: Don't look because you can't unsee it. You'll never be able to look at Brett again. The same. Well, look, it's talking to me right now.
2: Hey,
1: I can
2: we'll
1: see it.
2: We'll charge people to touch it.
0: Just
2: we'll
0: don't ask
2: like
0: to see my
2: weenus.
0: Yeah, Zaxxon next.
1: Get him down with the bearded lady and the other
2: perfect.
1: Freak show people. We'll
0: 12
1: get you
0: in a
1: there.
0: Row commercial free. That's it for us. Say bye, Tay.
2: Bye.
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Alexander Kay there. She admits she's a big fan of reality TV. Loves to watch it while she's winding down, which means she probably loves Love Island, like my daughter. Made me suffer through like 4 episodes this weekend. Oh, my God. There's nobody likable on that show. 94.9, Star Country. I can hear

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Zach Jackson here. Maybe you have a beach week planned soon. This will freak you out a little bit. Freak me out. Seagulls could be making you sick at the ocean, which I guess makes sense. So if you get water in your mouth, it's got, you know, seagull-ness in it. 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So keep your mouth closed, because the seagulls are gross. Spit that water out. 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

That is Stella Lefty. She says she likes to go on long walks with her friends to just talk out life, ideas, stress management. Stella, do not do that today. It's 100,000 degrees. You're going to pass out on the side of the road. So just sit inside. 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
5: 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The real value of a person is not what they look like, but what's on their inside. 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

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Did you see that the world's most dangerous hotel is in North Carolina? 35 miles off the coast. It's an old Coast Guard light station, and you have to go through shark-infested waters, and you're trapped out there until they come back and get you by boat. Sounds like a dream, as long as you're not with your in-laws.

I pledge allegiance to the flag of the United States of America and to the republic for which it stands, one nation, under God, indivisible, with liberty and justice for all.

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Brett and Taylor back tomorrow morning. 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

94.9 Star Country, Zach Jackson here. So this story is kind of creepy, but it does bring up the question, at least, we can play around with. There are people that pay tons of money so they can have a gravesite near a celebrity they like. Creepy, right? Okay, but which celebrity would you like? I was thinking like Keanu Reeves. He seems super nice to be next to John Wick. That's pretty cool. What's yours? 63532. You can text.

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Lainey Wilson on the playlist of the head coach of the USA men's soccer team. He loves Lainey Wilson. Said it in an interview the other day. Likes Luke Combs, likes Ella Langley, too. Wants them all to come out to a game. Maybe they'll be there tonight. Good luck, Team USA. It's 94.9 Star Country.

I saw the old man's face. Front page obituary. He was a millionaire. He left his fortune to some guy he barely knew. His kids were mad as hell.

0: 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All this week, concert tickets, because we're always doing concert tickets. Russell Dickerson, Elmwood Park on August 1st. 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

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Y'all ain't listening. Them old

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That is Russell Dickerson. 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

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The Salem Fair begins today at 4 o'clock, and we're going to be tuning in and checking in to Brett and Taylor. They're over there, and we're going to hear from them after 4. So stick around. Days.

Taylor Swift, I knew it. I knew you, 94.9 Star Country, the Salem Fair. We're going to be having a good old time. Opening night tonight. Go by and say hi to Brenton.

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0: Chase Matthew, All My Exes, 94.9 Star Country, and you can go and celebrate 4th of July over at Circle K up in Christiansburg because they're celebrating with gas for only $2.50 a gallon. 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Plus, we're going to have Taylor up there. She's going to be up at the Circle K in Christiansburg. 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
0: Star Country Weather. Tonight going to be clear with a low around 72. Tomorrow for your Thursday, another sunny and hot one. High near 101. Heat index values could be as high as 104. And looking outside right now, there's a few clouds. We do have that heat advisory that's in effect until 8 p.m. tonight. 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

0: Sam Hunt, Hard to Forget, 94.9 Star Country. And are you ready? Because the Salem Fair is about to open, 4 o'clock. And if you want to come by the Star Country tour bus, you can sign up to win the prize that we have going on right now. 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
2: When I was setting up at the Salem Fair, we're right next to Raptors. 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

That's a new one from John Morgan. I was just a kid myself, 94.9 Star Country. Here's Dan and Shay.

That's Stella Lefty, Boston 94.9 Star Country. Coming up today, I've got a pair of tickets for you to go see Aaron Lewis at Dr. Pepper Park Sunday, July 12th. And I'll give you a hint to the question. The answer has something to do with this next song. There's your hint.

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0: Dustin Lynch, Easy to Love, 94.9 Star Country. Aaron Lewis coming to Dr. Pepper Park Sunday, July 12th, as part of the Northwest Ace Summer Concert Series. 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The number to call at 5 o'clock is 540-767-STAR or 434-477-1212. When you hear the What Is It question, you call in, you answer it, boom, you could win a pair of tickets to go see Aaron Lewis at Dr. Pepper Park Sunday, July 12th. So if you want to win it, be here. It's 94.9 Star Country. Star Country
1: on location. How excited are we? It is the opening day at the Salem Fair 2026. Brett Sharp live. Taylor's going to be out here in just a little bit. The gates just opened, and we got a lot going on. We got $15 ride wristbands, good until closing. You got to purchase those before 6 o'clock tonight. $32 after 6 o'clock, sold until 9 p.m. So that's opening night with WFXR. And we've got all kinds of stuff at the Star Country tent. The Star Country tour bus is set up right here. We're here with Roanoke Valley Community Credit Union giving away $250 in cash. We got a four-pack of Just a More tickets. And we would love to see you at the Salem Fair with 94.9 Star Country.
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2: Weather. Tonight going to be clear with a low around 72. Tomorrow, another sunny and hot one. High near 101. Heat index could be 104. We do have a heat advisory that's going to be in effect today until 8 p.m. tonight. But looking outside, few clouds, 99 here at 94.9.

0: Shenandoah, Two Dozen Roses, 94.9 Star Country. Come celebrate the 4th of July with our very own Taylor Sherrill over up at the Circle K in Christiansburg this Saturday. She's going to be there from 10 to 2. She's going to be up there with the Star Country Plinko game for your chance to win some Star Country prizes, including t-shirts, koozies, Pulaski River Turtles, tickets, and the main thing, they're going to be celebrating the 4th of July with gas for only $2.50 a gallon. 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So if you want to fill up your tank for real, real cheap, come celebrate the 4th of July with us up at the Circle K in Christiansburg. 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It's just off exit 109 and celebrate with us. It's 94.9 Star Country. 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
1: Of the Salem Fair. 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Yes, it's hot, but what does that mean? 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
1: In the song Endless Summer by Aaron Lewis and the Stateliners, what artist is playing on the radio? In the song Endless Summer by Aaron Lewis, what artist is playing on the radio? They say it in the song. You got to tell me. What is it? If you know what it is, give me a call. 540-767-STAR or 434-477-1212. We're playing for a pair of tickets for you to go see Aaron Lewis and the Stateliners at Dr. Pepper Park Sunday, July 12th. 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You want to win your tickets, you got to give me a call and answer the question. In the song Endless Summer by Aaron Lewis, what artist is playing on the radio? He tells you. What is it? You tell me. Call me.
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0: Just Away, 94.9 Star Country. We're playing a game of what is it to give away Aaron Lewis tickets? So we got an Aaron Lewis question. In the song Endless Summer by Aaron Lewis, what artist is playing on the radio? Hello, Star Country. What is it?
1: Jason Aldean.
0: It is Jason Aldean. You got it right.
1: Awesome.
0: There you go. What's your name?
1: Sarah.
0: Where are you calling from?
1: Anita.
0: Sarah from Manita. You just want a pair of tickets to go see Aaron Lewis, Dr. Pepper Park, Sunday, July 12th. More information and more tickets are at drpepperpark.com. You excited?
1: Yes, I'm very excited.
0: Did you know the answer? Did you look it up?
1: I'll look it up.
0: Aw, cheater. No, I'm just kidding. You used your resources. Good job, Sarah.
1: I did.
0: Can smile.
1: Oh, I'm grinning.
0: All right, Sarah. Well, you want a pair of tickets to see Aaron Lewis at Dr. Pepper Park, Sunday, July 12th. Who is your big giveaway station?
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0: Tonight going to be clear with a low around 72. Tomorrow for your Thursday, sunny and hot one, high near 102. Heat index values could be as high as 106. Right now, looking outside, there's a few clouds in the sky. We are triple digits right now, 100 degrees with a heat advisory until 8 tonight. So if you're not drinking water, you should be drinking water. 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

0: Jason Aldean, Don't Tell on Me, 94.9 Star Country. And hey, come celebrate the 4th of July with Taylor at Circle K in Christiansburg. And you're like, why would I do that? Well, funny you should ask. Because they are going to be giving away gas for only $2.50 a gallon, 7 to 7 on Saturday. Free food, drinks, raffles, prizes all day. Plus, go over and say hi to Taylor because she's going to have the Star Country Plinko game for some awesome Star Country prizes, which includes some t-shirts, some koozies, maybe even Pulaski River Turtles tickets. You can win all that, more free food, drinks, cheap gas over at Circle K in Christiansburg. 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

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He's coming to Elmwood Park Saturday, August 1st. Got a girl.

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Brad Paisley, Mud on the Tires, 94.9 Star Country, and you probably won't have mud on your tires. You'll have dirt and dust because it's so dry and it's so hot out there. But hey, you know what's a good thing? More Aaron Lewis tickets up for grabs tomorrow on the drive home with me at 5 o'clock. So if you want to win them, be here tomorrow.

Hardy, Tim McGraw, Eric Church, Morgan Wallen. That's MacArthur, 94.9 Star Country. Are you going to be going out to the Salem Fair? It is here. Today is the first day. It is a hot one, so be sure you're drinking a lot of water. But if you want more information about the Salem Fair, salemfair.com.

0: Lainey Wilson, Phone Keys Wallet, 94.9 Star Country. 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And be sure to stop by because you can enter to win the Pride in Our Country grand prize, which includes $250 cash. 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But register to win the Pride in Our Country grand prize. You can do it tonight through July 12th. I believe Montel and Daniel are over there, so you can go say hi to them. Give them a crisp high five. So come out to the Salem Fair. Chance to win some stuff from Roanoke Valley Community Credit Union and your big giveaway station, Star Country.
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0: Tonight going to be clear with a low around 72. Tomorrow for your Thursday, sunny and hot, high near 102. Heat index values as high as 106. Looking outside, there's a few clouds. We are still in that heat advisory until 8 p.m. tonight. It's 100 degrees here at 94.9.

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George Burns, Luke Bryan, Ride, 94.9 Star Country. Russell Dickerson coming to Elmwood Park August 1st as part of the Budweiser Summer Concert Series. You can get your tickets now at downtownsummerseries.com or win them tomorrow morning. Brett and Taylor, see ya!

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A few things are more exciting than the Salem Fair. 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
3: Yeah, we've been telling you how hot it's going to be. 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Overnight, a low of 73. Tomorrow, even hotter with a high of 101.

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his trophy case. Thanks to Bandura, he has been given the billionaire plaque for over 8 billion streams, including the song that you just heard, which is his latest Carry On. 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